97X Motionless and White and Skylar Gray, rest in peace. I'm V, this is Chaos Theory here in the J the Plumber studio. Feeling good on this fine Monday, starting the work week off right.

0: some people. It might still be the weekend for you. If it is, I hope you're enjoying it. Weirdly enough, a longer weekend for me. I didn't work Friday. And then today, I'll keep it a stack. I slept in a couple of extra hours. Look, I didn't have a meeting this morning. Sue me. I needed it. Sometimes it's good. You need to get a little rest in, even when you are still laboring on Labor Day. Fun fact, I also won't be here this Friday. I won't be here next Friday. But I should be here the Friday after that. This Friday, I will be hitting the Big Apple, which is crazy to say. I will be in New York City, and yes, taking you along for the ride. May be doing a little 97X Facebook takeover. I feel like that might be one of the best ways to do that. I'm not sure. But I've still got a few days to figure it out. We've got more great music on the way. Nonpoint coming up, only on Owensboro's Best Rock 97X.
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0: 97X Evanescence. Tell me when you've had enough. I'm V. This is Chaos Theory here in the J the Plumber studio. Never enough. You always got to keep on that grind. Living life, having a good time, just really rocking and rolling. And speaking of that grind, I know y'all saw the line outside the 7 Brew today. Lord have mercy. And it's all across my TikTok For You page. Just a bunch of people being like, oh my goodness. Now, waiting for that long in that line, I don't know. Maybe it's not me. Maybe it's not for me. But, hey, I can't blame anybody for it. We got more great music on the way. Korn coming up only on Owensboro's Best Rock, 97X.
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3: Here's your 14 First Alert forecast. Overnight, clear skies with a low of 65. Tomorrow, a mix of sun and clouds with a high of 93 and a heat index as high as 99. Wednesday will go from mostly sunny to partly cloudy with a high of 97 and a heat index around 104 with a 30% chance of rain late in the day. I'm meteorologist Arden Gregory with your 14 First Alert forecast.
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0: 97X, Breaking Benjamin, Something Wicked. I'm V, this is Chaos Theory here in the J the Plumber studio, right now bringing you your 97X weather and trying very, very desperately not to sneeze. Mostly clear night tonight with a low around 68, mostly sunny Tuesday with a high near 94, mostly clear Tuesday night with a low around 73, sunny and hot Wednesday with a high near 98, chances of showers and thunderstorms. Wednesday night, partly cloudy with a low around 73. Man alive. Admittedly, this one's hard. This is difficult. I kind of feel like I'm dying a little bit. I think we got it. AC/DC on the way. Hell's Bells. 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

0: 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Papa Roach is next, the funeral portrait. 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
3: Here's your 14 First Alert forecast. Overnight, clear skies with a low of 65. Tomorrow, a mix of sun and clouds with a high of 93 and a heat index as high as 99. Wednesday will go from mostly sunny to partly cloudy with a high of 97 and a heat index around 104 with a 30% chance of rain late in the day. I'm meteorologist Arden Gregory with your 14 First Alert forecast.
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0: The warning, highly flammable. That is kerosene. I'm Xander. Tool is next.
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0: 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Good thing they have a set of ears. I'm Xander, again with the Blink 182. 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

0: Gone, gone, gone. Autumn Kings, as we are on the precipice of autumn. Linkin Park, after Metallica, Ninth Key, I'm going to turn on that.
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3: Here's your 14 First Alert forecast. Overnight, clear skies with a low of 65. Tomorrow, a mix of sun and clouds with a high of 93 and a heat index as high as 99. Wednesday will go from mostly sunny to partly cloudy with a high of 97 and a heat index around 104 with a 30% chance of rain late in the day. I'm meteorologist Arden Gregory with your 14 First Alert forecast.
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0: Ninth Key, that's Happy Feels Like. I'm Xander, and I am gone. Hope you had a good three-day weekend. Evanescence, I'll hit that before I leave. Next.
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0: latest from a perfect circle. That's Starless. Why, yes, I am Starless. Thank you very much. Johnny Rock and Sublime next.
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4: Here's your 14 First Alert forecast. Overnight, clear skies with a low of 65. Tomorrow, a mix of sun and clouds with a high of 93 and a heat index as high as 99. Wednesday will go from mostly sunny to partly cloudy with a high of 97 and a heat index around 104 with a 30% chance of rain late in the day. I'm meteorologist Arden Gregory with your 14 First Alert forecast.
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0: Will I ever finish this gig? Oh, I'll never tell. That's the name of the band, and Last Breath. Johnny Rock, Piercing the Veil, next.
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0: latest from Papa Roach, that See You in Hell. Hey, did you go to the new Green Day comedy in theaters, Nimrod? Oh, so you're the one.
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7: Here's your 14 First Alert forecast. Overnight, clear skies with a low of 65. Tomorrow, a mix of sun and clouds with a high of 93 and a heat index as high as 99. Wednesday will go from mostly sunny to partly cloudy with a high of 97 and a heat index around 104 with a 30% chance of rain late in the day. I'm meteorologist Arden Gregory with your 14 First Alert forecast.
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0: Latest from the Foo Fighters, that's Window. And the Foo Fighters going to be opening up for AC/DC in St. Louis. One night only. Oh, am I going? Eh, I think my tickets got lost in the mail.
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3: Here's your 14 First Alert forecast. Overnight, clear skies with a low of 65. Tomorrow, a mix of sun and clouds with a high of 93 and a heat index as high as 99. Wednesday will go from mostly sunny to partly cloudy with a high of 97 and a heat index around 104 with a 30% chance of rain late in the day. I'm meteorologist Arden Gregory with your 14 First Alert forecast.
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0: That's the latest from The Warning and Kerosene and that band at halftime, November 22nd in Mexico City. Gonna be playing a stadium as the Minnesota Vikings take on the 49ers.
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0: Shinedown, they're on tour. 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
3: Here's your 14 First Alert forecast. Overnight, clear skies with a low of 65. Tomorrow, a mix of sun and clouds with a high of 93 and a heat index as high as 99. Wednesday will go from mostly sunny to partly cloudy with a high of 97 and a heat index around 104 with a 30% chance of rain late in the day. I'm meteorologist Arden Gregory with your 14 First Alert forecast.
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0: I know you can't tell because it's radio and all, but I'm actually doing my show wearing a blindfold. Yeah, that's a wage war. Johnny Rock, telling the truth. Maybe. Next.
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3: Here's your 14 First Alert forecast. Overnight, clear skies with a low of 65. Tomorrow, a mix of sun and clouds with a high of 93 and a heat index as high as 99. Wednesday will go from mostly sunny to partly cloudy with a high of 97 and a heat index around 104 with a 30% chance of rain late in the day. I'm meteorologist Arden Gregory with your 14 First Alert forecast.
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0: 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Well, it certainly isn't what happy sounds like. Forget it.
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0: 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That's Starless. 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

Good morning, good morning. Lots to talk about on this Tuesday morning road trip, 9 to 5. And yes way, that and much, much more coming up on this Tuesday morning, getting your 4-day work week started off.

0: There's Greta Van Fleet, Play Your Games. Their new album, Palace for the People, comes out in about a month, 311 before that. And Rage Against the Machine started us off. They're the Renegades of Funk. It's Roker. Evanescence music on the way after Live and Incubus.
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3: Generous sunshine today. Will be hotter across Western Kentucky. Highs at 94. The heat index right around 100. Mainly clear tonight. Lows will dip to 72. Even hotter on Wednesday. Highs at 97. Isolated afternoon thunderstorms. Showers and storms developing late Wednesday night. Lows down to 72, but we do need the rain. Thursday, cloudy. Occasional showers and storms mainly during the morning. I'm 14, First Alert. Meteorologist Byron Douglas.
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1: 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And now, our national anthem.

That's Puddle of Mud. I'm Roker. Tour buses probably aren't the most comfortable ride in the world, but they're a lot more comfortable than a subcompact car. The band named after a subcompact, Chevelle, currently on the road with Breaking Benjamin through October 23rd.

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0: Congratulations to The Warning. They have the number one spot on the Billboard Mainstream Rock Airplay chart this week with Kerosene. Not only do they have the number one spot, they're the first time an all-woman band has hit that number one spot, and a first time that a Mexican band has topped that chart in its 45-year history. Quite a feat, it's Roker. Stick around for Breaking Benjamin.
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3: Generous sunshine today. Will be hotter across Western Kentucky. Highs at 94. The heat index right around 100. Mainly clear tonight. Lows will dip to 72. Even hotter on Wednesday. Highs at 97. Isolated afternoon thunderstorms. Showers and storms developing late Wednesday night. Lows down to 72, but we do need the rain. Thursday, cloudy. Occasional showers and storms mainly during the morning. I'm 14, First Alert. Meteorologist Byron Douglas.
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0: I Know Evil. There's Fozzie. The Chili Peppers and Breaking Benjamin before that. It's Roker. Tool's Maynard James Keenan. Just had hip replacement surgery last month because they're about to start touring. It'll be interesting to see how he moves around when Tool plays Riot Fest in Chicago next weekend. Tool plays here next.
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0: Into Hell, There's I Prevail. Before that, Shine Down, Young Again, it's Roker. Coming up, we're going to disarm and wage war.
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6: Fox News, I'm CJ Papa. Canada imposing new tariffs totaling about $20 billion on U.S. goods crossing the border. It's to counter the move from President Trump, who slapped new levies on our neighbors to the north. Hurricane Lowell thrashing Hawaii. Fox Weather's Britta Merwin.
7: We're going to squeeze out inches of rain, and that will lead to a threat from mudslides and landslides, which we've already had reports of that on the island of Oahu.
6: Fox Weather's Katie Byrne joins us from Kauai.
8: Power is out for almost the entire island in Kauai. It is very dark, and the storm surge is moving in.
6: Houthi rebels backed by Iran attacked Saudi Arabia, starting fires at oil facilities, wounding at least 73 people, that from officials. The kingdom's energy ministry says operations at oil facilities and utilities were temporarily suspended. Houthi-run TV reports Saudi Arabia retaliates with strikes in Yemen. 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

0: There's Poppy, Time Will Tell, Wage War, and The Pumpkins in there before that. It's Roker. Godsmack recently headlined the 32nd annual Poland Rock Festival in Poland. Their set was viewed by 700,000 people. So they should have no jitters when they play for you next.
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1: Generous sunshine today. We'll be hotter across Western Kentucky. Highs at 94. The heat index right around 100. Mainly clear tonight. Lows will dip to 72. Even hotter on Wednesday. Highs at 97. Isolated afternoon thunderstorms. Showers and storms developing late Wednesday night. Lows down to 72, but we do need the rain. Thursday, cloudy. Occasional showers and storms mainly during the morning. I'm 14, First Alert, meteorologist Byron Douglas.
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0: See You in Hell. That's not me saying that. That's Papa Roach, The Offspring in there. And Godsmack as well. It's Roker Filter frontman, Richard Patrick, is confirming that they've got a new album coming out. It's tentatively titled The Antidote, and they're targeting an early 2027 release date. We'll take a shot with Filter coming up.
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That's 3 days grace. I'm Roker. Happy birthday to My Chemical Romance bassist Mikey Way. He gets to blow out 46 candles on his birthday cake Thursday.

0: That's Nickelback, My Chemical Romance. Before that, Welcome to the Black Parade, My Chemical Romance. Currently on their Black Parade 20th Anniversary Tour, a tour that wraps up October 30th and 31st in L.A. with a couple of shows at the Hollywood Bowl. It's Roker. Stained is next.
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6: 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Goods from Canada will cost you more.
7: Canada is framing new tariffs that went into effect overnight as dollar-for-dollar retaliation. They range from 50% on milk and aluminum products to 25% on cheese and seafood, all the way down to industrial equipment. 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
6: Fox's Alexandria Hoff at the White House amounts to about $20 billion. Hurricane Lowell hammering Hawaii. Fox Brothers' Mike Seidel in the thick of the storm from Kalaua on the south side of Kauai.
8: Asphalt that's been picked up from the street and lifted over here. There is debris everywhere, rocks, boulders, trees. A storm surge of 2 to 4 feet, and that's going to start backing out.
6: On primary day in New Hampshire, the winners will run for a U.S. Senate in November. 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
2: Generous sunshine today. We'll be hotter across Western Kentucky. Highs at 94. The heat index right around 100. Mainly clear tonight. Lows will dip to 72. Even hotter on Wednesday. Highs at 97. Isolated afternoon thunderstorms. Showers and storms developing late Wednesday night. Lows down to 72, but we do need the rain. Thursday, cloudy. Occasional showers and storms mainly during the morning. I'm 14, First Alert, meteorologist Byron Douglas.
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0: That is brand new music from Never Tell. Tell everyone you heard it here first, because you did. That's Last Breath. I'm Roker, and I'm out of here, but I'm going to leave you with music from Hardy before I go. Hashtag do the right thing. Be careful out there, and I'll talk to you tomorrow.
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0: Oceanless and White featuring Skylar Gray. Rest in peace, New Rock. Welcome to Tuesday. I am Chris Hatton. Tuesday, it kind of feels like a Monday. Not for me. I was here yesterday. I'm not going to go as far as to say that I worked yesterday, but I was here yesterday. If you had the luxury of having the day off yesterday, then maybe today feels a little like Monday, but it isn't. Three Doors Down, not too far from now, and Starless, knew a perfect circle on the way.
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0: Starless APC, their latest, also Loser, courtesy of Three Doors Down, Nirvana, not too far from now, also Breaking Benjamin, as well as news about the Patriots that doesn't involve Mike Vrabel, which is a good thing for Pats fans.
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3: Generous sunshine today. We'll be hotter across Western Kentucky. Highs at 94. The heat index right around 100. Mainly clear tonight. Lows will dip to 72. Even hotter on Wednesday. Highs at 97. Isolated afternoon thunderstorms. Showers and storms developing late Wednesday night. Lows down to 72, but we do need the rain. Thursday, cloudy. Occasional showers and storms mainly during the morning. I'm 14, First Alert, meteorologist Byron Douglas.
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0: Something Wicked, Breaking Benjamin, their latest, the latest Patriots news doesn't involve Mike Vrabel, not by name, which is the best kind of Patriots news these days. Even if it costs the team millions, they're happy to have Mike's name out of Patriots news. Pats have signed Christian Gonzalez to a four-year, $135 million deal, which, of course, is a record. I mean, everything's a record now, right? 4 years, $135 million. $102 million of that, by the way, is guaranteed.
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I prefer my brain stew with Jaded. However, that's brain stew sans Jaded. 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

0: Nails in the Coffin, brand new Five Finger Death Punch, which I'm guessing is going to make the set list tonight at Red Rocks for Five Finger Death Punch, a show that you can stream for free. 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
4: Generous sunshine today. We'll be hotter across Western Kentucky. Highs at 94. The heat index right around 100. Mainly clear tonight. Lows will dip to 72. Even hotter on Wednesday. Highs at 97. Isolated afternoon thunderstorms. Showers and storms developing late Wednesday night. Lows down to 72, but we do need the rain. Thursday, cloudy. Occasional showers and storms, mainly during the morning. I'm 14, First Alert, meteorologist Byron Douglas.
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0: Kerosene, I dig it. The Warning, New Rock, also Finger 11 Paralyzer, rolling on through Tuesday. I am Chris Hatton. Thank you so much for letting me barge into your first day back for the work week. If you have a normal job that gives you holidays off and things like that, which I hope you do. Alice in Chains, Angry Chair, old school Alice in Chains, and total transparency, I want to hear it. I haven't heard Angry Chair in a while, and yes, I could do so on my own time, but I'm not gonna. I'm gonna play it coming up. From Ashes to New, Die for You in a bit, too.
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1: From Ashes to New, Die For You. I should have known because so many bands are going to be there. It's more likely that a band is going to be there than isn't going to be there. But From Ashes to New, they're going to be at Aftershock next month, again, like so many others. Theory of a Dead Man not too far from now, and Exit Wound, New Marilyn Manson coming up.
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10: From the Cromwell Weather Center, I'm Jeff Daly. Sunny today with a high of 94. Clear tonight, 73. Tomorrow, sunny, a high of 97 and a heat index at 105. 70% chance of rain Wednesday night, and 90% chance of rain on Thursday. Lingering showers for Thursday night. Back to partly sunny Friday and 87. Chance of showers for the weekend ahead, both Saturday and Sunday.
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12: 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Keep on rolling, baby. You know what time it is.

0: exit wound, Marilyn Manson, his latest. Tim Skold apparently is back with Marilyn. I don't know if he ever left. I don't think they have, you know, like a binding agreement to work together. Because for the last, oh, I don't know, 25 years, I guess, Tim Skold has kind of been in and out of the Marilyn fold. In fact, in 2021, he worked with Marilyn on music, none of which made it to Marilyn's album, but they did collaborate. And now I think he's back in the fold with Marilyn as a touring guitarist, I believe. So I think Tim Skold is back with Marilyn, for what it's worth.
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0: Greta Van Fleet, Play Your Games, their latest NFL games. Those that matter. Those that count. Start this week. They start Wednesday, Patriots, Seahawks. And then we have the Niners, Rams from Australia, from East Melbourne. That's coming up on Thursday. Speaking of Australia, the Australian government has unveiled the digital duty of care legislation, which, among a number of things, would force those like Meta, TikTok, YouTube X, and Reddit to let users see only posts from chosen accounts without the AI shenanigans pushing other feeds. So we'll see if that goes through. But the Australian government is pushing that at the moment. 10 years and Shinedown on the way.
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0: Bill Murray in A Day to Remember. Always Let You Down, New Rock, also Godsmack, who, speaking of New Rock, Sully says new Godsmack is coming. Although, don't get too excited, not just yet, because it's not going to be out until the summer of next year. But Sully says by the summer of next year, we will have new Godsmack. So this time next year, we will have new Godsmack.
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Corn. No, unfortunately, I do not have an update regarding New Corn other than they're working on it. Nickelback, on the other hand, their new album is going to be out October 30th, Rattle the Cage, new Nickelback.

0: Will you follow Evanescence? Their latest Nickelback as well, Rattle the Cage. Again, the new album's set to drop October 30th, and by then we'll know a lot more about the Amazon cargo jet crash at Miami International that took place over the weekend. We know more now than we did then, and now the NTSB is saying that the five people that died, all five victims in that crash, were in vehicles that were on the ground. It was nobody in the plane. It was they were all in vehicles on the ground near Miami International. Blink 182 coming up, and Fozzy, I Know Evil, soon.
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0: Quasi, I Know Evil, Everything That Rocks, 97X, Blink 182 as well at 97X. 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
3: Generous sunshine today. Will be hotter across Western Kentucky. Highs at 94. The heat index right around 100. Mainly clear tonight. Lows will dip to 72. Even hotter on Wednesday. Highs at 97. Isolated afternoon thunderstorms. Showers and storms developing late Wednesday night. Lows down to 72, but we do need the rain. Thursday, cloudy. Occasional showers and storms mainly during the morning. I'm 14, First Alert, meteorologist Byron Douglas.
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0: Hey, it's a perfect circle of Starless. Hello, I'm Darby. How are you? Hope your Labor Day weekend was good. Hope you got some time off. Got to do some things you wanted to do. Didn't have to work, perhaps. Sometimes the short weeks can feel longer. Hope that doesn't happen either. We're going to talk about hiking exoskeletons. We're going to talk about Dungeons & Dragons. We're going to talk about the new James Bond, perhaps. We're going to talk about slowing aging. Not that I'm interested in that at all. Quiet supersonic jets, Backrooms 2, Queens of the Stone Age, and Polka. We have some System of a Down stuff to talk about, some Spirit Box stuff. A lot to get to. I have music on the way from Metallica, Papa Roach, Linkin Park, Avatar. Glad you're here.
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0: Papa Roach, see you in hell. Let's get to Linkin Park. Still have that Avatar Rise Against coming up.
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3: From the Cromwell Weather Center, I'm Jeff Daly. Sunny today with a high of 94. Clear tonight, 73. Tomorrow, sunny, a high of 97 and a heat index at 105. 70% chance of rain Wednesday night and 90% chance of rain on Thursday. Lingering showers for Thursday night. Back to partly sunny Friday and 87. Chance of showers for the weekend ahead, both Saturday and Sunday.
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0: It's Avatar with Crying Fire. Hello, I'm Darby. So, you know, they've, I guess, apparently they've chosen the next James Bond. That's according to Gary Oldman. I don't know how he knows, but he says he knows. He's confirmed that Amazon has made their choice on who will play the next James Bond, although they haven't announced it yet. He then said his fingers are crossed for his Slow Horses co-star, Jack Loudon. Who is Jack Loudon? Do you know who he is? Would he be a good James Bond? Let's see. Jack Loudon. I don't know, Jerry. I don't know. He looks like, you know, sometimes like grown men look like little kids who are grown up. You know what I mean? That's how he looks to me. He looks like a little kid who's like in an adult body, like a reverse big or is that big? Whatever it is. You know what I mean? That's what it looks like to me. So I don't know. I don't like it. I don't know that I like it. We're going to get to Godsmack. We're going to get to Rage Against the Machine. Nickelback coming up.
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0: There it is. Foo Fighters Window. Derby. Have some Spirit Box on the way. They surprise released a new song called Morning. Spelled like M-O-U-R-N-I-N-G. There's the official music video that is available to you. Now you can check it out. It was directed by Mike Stringer and Alex Bemis of the band. Or I guess guitarist. Mike Stringer's a guitarist. Anyway, it was co-produced by Stringer along with Dan Bronstein, who's worked with Dayseeker, Fit for a King, amongst other bands. So there you go. And then Spirit Box is going to support Metallica on the show at the Mohegan Sun Arena in Connecticut. So that'll be cool. Good for them. I like them a lot. We'll get to Autumn Kings. We'll get to Motionless in White. Bad Omens coming up.
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0: Autumn Kings with Gone Gone Gone. I still have that Motionless and White coming up. We'll get to Fozzy, Volbeat, Jane's Addiction, and more.
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2: Here's your 14 First Alert forecast. For the overnight hours, clear with a low of 74. On Wednesday, very hot and humid, a high of 98. The heat index up to 110. By Wednesday night, scattered thunderstorms. A few may be strong with damaging winds and a low of 72. On Thursday, early rain, then clearing during the day with a high of 85. I'm Chief Meteorologist Jeff Lyons with your 14 First Alert forecast.
1: We are

0: Motionless in White with Skylar Gray, RIP. Darby, looking at this machine, it's a hiking exoskeleton, the Hypershell Halo. You put it on like the, you put it on like a, I don't know, it's like a belt, but then it has like these things go down the outsides of your legs and it wraps around right above your knee and then around your ankle. And it's supposed to assist your legs for every step, which could be cool for people who have, you know, stability issues or whatever. It's a carbon fiber wearable suit that you put on your hips and attaches to your thighs, and has onboard sensors to detect your movement and kick in motors to assist your legs. Until it goes haywire, you're like, what? Somebody stop this thing! Somebody stop this thing! I don't think so. No thanks. I don't think so. We'll get to White Stripes. I have Pierce the Veil. I have the warning coming up.
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0: 97X, Pierce the Veil, So Far, So Fake. I'm V, this is Chaos Theory, feeling good on this fine, fine Tuesday. Excited. Nervous. Friday won't be here. And I'm excited. I'm also kind of like, but I'm stoked. I'm stoked. I think that this is going to be really fun. I have gotten a, like, headset, which is cool. Shout out to our engineer because he's the best. I know that's right. And he's got me hooked up with a headset, so I do not have to bring my headphones and my mic and my this and my then. I literally just have to bring the headset and my laptop, so that will be amazing. I feel like, honestly, I'd probably be able to make it work with my headset and maybe my tablet. I don't know. I might try and do the last hour of my show from my tablet, because I think that would be really cool. Because you know what that is? That is even less stuff that I have, like, less heavy things to bring. You know? Like, I'm planning and I'm plotting. And I could I, in theory, maybe do it on my phone? Maybe. No. That does not need to happen. Y'all don't need to be on my phone. Y'all don't want to be on there. It's a scary place. Linkin Park coming up only on Owensboro's Best Rock, 97X.
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3: Fox News, I'm Tom Graham. Federal investigators are on the ground at Miami International Airport after the crash of an Amazon cargo plane. Crashed into a van, killing five people after careening off the runway.
4: The five victims were between the ages of 47 and 75. They were all in a van that was hit by the Amazon cargo plane that still sits as an active scene. The NTSB says the plane overran the runway by 1,300 feet.
3: Fox's Dana Marie McNichol. The calendar says it's nearly fall, but a heat dome continues to grip millions in the southern and central plains.
5: Temperatures climbing towards the triple digits for nearly 30 million people, running 10 to 15 degrees above average. With dew points in the 70s, heat indexes could reach 105 or higher across parts of Oklahoma, Arkansas, Missouri, and Mississippi.
3: Fox Weather's Haley Meyer there. 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

0: 97X, Breaking Benjamin, Something Wicked. I'm V, this is Chaos Theory, feeling good on the fine Tuesday. It is the 8th, and it's already that time. It's been that time, but I at least wanted to give, like, September its raining shot a little bit. First pumpkin spice latte of the season. And before anyone's like, shut up. Let's start there. Stop. One, just because something is popular doesn't mean that it's bad. Two, dos, I don't know any other languages. Just because, you know, something has a certain demographic also doesn't mean that it's bad. Sometimes things are basic because they're good. This is one of those things. And also it was free, so that makes it better. See there, coming up, only on Owensboro's Best Rock. 97X.
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3: Here's your 14 First Alert forecast. For the overnight hours, clear with a low of 74. On Wednesday, very hot and humid, a high of 98. The heat index up to 110. By Wednesday night, scattered thunderstorms. A few may be strong with damaging winds and a low of 72. On Thursday, early rain, then clearing during the day with a high of 85. I'm Chief Meteorologist Jeff Lyons with your 14 First Alert forecast.
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0: 97X. Five finger death punch. Nails in the coffin. I'm V. This is Chaos Theory. You know, it's funny to me. It's funny to me sometimes that, you know, I'll save this. Let's just get into the weather. Right now. Mostly sunny day today with a high near 94 and a low around 73. Sunny and hot Wednesday with a high near 97. Chances of showers and thunderstorms. Wednesday night, partly cloudy with a low around 73. Showers possibly a thunderstorm Thursday. High near 86. Chances of showers and thunderstorms still Thursday night with a low around 67 degrees. Not bad. Could be better, could be worse. We got more great music on the way. Everlast is coming up only on 100.5 The Party.
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0: 97X. I'm V. This is Chaos Theory here in the Che the Plumber studio, feeling good on this Tuesday, low-key lying because my stomach hurt, and in my pumpkin spice latte, maybe they accidentally put regular milk, so definitely getting a tough battle right now to a very weak soldier, truly. You know, it's very funny to me, the things that happen whenever you're just chilling at your job. Because I get a little knock on my door, a little. And I'm speaking, and I'm like, what could that be? I come out, and it's like, hey, do you have money? No. I don't. Well, someone's here for one of your co-hosts, or for one of the other hosts, and they've got these lamps, and none of us have any money. Right. Saving the day. Saving the day. Shout out to the people bringing my coworker some lamps. And also, double shout out, because they're like, oh, you just got the voice for radio. And I'm like, thank you. As long as I don't have the face. And also, if I do have the face, don't tell me that. Don't tell me that. I will cry. I will cry right now. Because I get people being like, you've got the voice for radio all the time. And if someone's one of these days going to be like, yeah, you got the face for radio. And let me tell you, the things that will come out of my mouth at that, the FCC would not be pleased. They would be mad. I'm going to get a fine for that. I'm going to get a fine for that. You know what else? Why did I have to carry those lamps in all by myself? Okay. I'll remember that. Foo Fighters coming up. Only on Owensboro's Best Rock, 97X.
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7: News. I'm Tom Graham. Federal investigators are on the ground at Miami International Airport after the crash of an Amazon cargo plane. It crashed into a van, killing five people after careening off the runway.
8: The five victims were between the ages of 47 and 75. They were all in a van that was hit by the Amazon cargo plane that still sits as an active scene. The NTSB says the plane overran the runway by 1,300 feet.
7: Fox's Dana Marie McNichol. The calendar says it's nearly fall, but a heat dome continues to grip millions in the southern and central plains.
9: Temperatures climbing towards the triple digits for nearly 30 million people, running 10 to 15 degrees above average. With dew points in the 70s, heat indexes could reach 105 or higher across parts of Oklahoma, Arkansas, Missouri, and Mississippi.
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0: 97X Shine Down, Young Again. I'm V, this is Chaos Theory, here in the J the Plumber studio, and let me tell you what, my stomach hurts so bad right now, but that's okay. Why? Because I'm clocked in, I'm locked in, I'm rocking, I'm rolling. We're going to be having a, you know, and I'm really trying to figure out what I want to call my show this Friday. Like, there should be, like, a catchy, fun name. And for a minute, I was like, oh, V Takes Over New York would be so, so fun. That would be such a cool name. And then I was like, I should not say that. I should not say that. Given the context clues. So I was like, man, what am I going to... I don't have any ideas. I have no ideas for names for this specialty New York show. I have no idea for names that I can say on air and not really be like, you know? So if you have ideas for names, you can message us on Facebook, Owen Sparrow's Best Rock 97X, because look, I have nothing in my brain right now. Genuinely nothing in my brain, because what am I supposed to say? Because let me tell you, given what day it is, that's not the way to go. On Monday, that would be fine. But Friday, I don't know. So, we'll figure it out. There's no excuses for me to figure it out. No excuses is on the way. Alice in Chains, only on Owensboro's Best Rock 97X.
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4: Here's your 14 First Alert forecast. For the overnight hours, clear with a low of 74. On Wednesday, very hot and humid, a high of 98. The heat index up to 110. By Wednesday night, scattered thunderstorms. A few may be strong with damaging winds and a low of 72. On Thursday, early rain, then clearing during the day with a high of 85. I'm Chief Meteorologist Jeff Lyons with your 14 First Alert forecast.
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0: die for you. 97X from Ashes to New, Die for You. I'm V, this is Chaos Theory here in the J the Plumber studio, feeling good, kind of, and right now bringing you your 97X weather. Mostly clear night tonight with a low around 73, sunny and hot tomorrow with a high near 97. Chances of showers and thunderstorms Wednesday night on and off, partly cloudy with a low around 73. Showers possibly a thunderstorm Thursday with a high near 86 and a low around 67. Goodness gracious, lots going on. Finally, I would like to say, getting a variety of emails back for Louder Than Life, which is very exciting. I was starting to get nervous. Now, I did send a few of these emails off Friday whenever I was waiting for my mom to come out of surgery. If you were not listening yesterday, she is good. She is fine. I've been, like, really watching her. Even though I'm here now, I'm, like, still calling and be like, how are you? I'm like a clingy ex-boyfriend. But I did send all those emails like right before the start of a long weekend, so I was starting to get nervous. But today I am getting a lot of emails back and getting a lot of emails requesting me for interviews. So yay, we are really locked and loaded, and I'm super excited. I am so ready for Louder Than Life. This is going to be such a fun opportunity. And who knows, I might even go live at Louder Than Life. You don't know. We've got more great music on the way, though. Papa Roach coming up, only on Owensboro's Best Rock, 97X.
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0: 97X Greta Van Fleet, play your games. I'm V, this is Chaos Theory here in the Jay the Plumber studio, feeling good. And I just had like a realization, which was like, you know what I should do? I should write Hear Me Out. Okay. I should do something while I'm at Louder Than Life, like a, when I'm there, like, because I know people in Owensboro will be going, like a spot the V kind of thing. I don't know. I low-key need to see and like ask my boss if there's literally anything that we could give away as like a little prize that I could bring with me. Like, what's going on? What are we doing? What's going on? I don't know. I thought it would be cool and I thought it would be fun. I haven't even asked my boss yet, so I'm gonna text him now and be like, hey, you still here? I got a question. Do you think that would be cool? You never know. We got more great music on the way. It's not over. Only on 97X.
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0: News. I'm Paul Stevens. Some New York City officials and families of 9/11 victims are wanting New York City Mayor Zohran Mamdani to stay away from this week's remembrance ceremony.
1: Even though there's going to be other politicians there, these are the politicians that helped us, pushed beneficial laws through, and literally held our hand during that time. Mayor Mamdani has not shown any of that. None of it.
0: 9/11 widower Charles Wolf. An update on Sunday's deadly cargo plane crash in Florida.
2: From the moment this tragedy occurred, the Miami-Dade Sheriff's Office has maintained a continuous presence on scene. 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

0: 97X Green Day, Wake Me Up When September Ends. I'm V. This is Chaos Theory. Feeling good here in the Jay the Plumber studio. You know, I listen to the song a lot, and every single time that I listen to the song, I listen to it mainly whenever I go through different changes in my life. And I'll explain. If there is ever anything that, like, changes in my life, new job, new place, new this, new that, blah, blah, blah, blah, blah, I will listen to the song and I'll think, you know, about where I was 7 years ago, and then I just go, wow, we've come a long way. I think about, you know, how 18-year-old V was when all these things were happening, how 18-year-old V was like, I'm never gonna get through this, I'm never gonna make it through, I'm never gonna, never say never, truly, because now at 26, it's crazy, but it's true. I think, I can't believe I've done it, but I did it. I can do hard things, and I continue to do them. Because let me tell you, 18-year-old V did not, and I repeat, did not think that, you know, she'd be having the conversations that she's having, that she'd be doing the jobs that she does, she'd be doing any of these things, all the travel, the friends, and, like, the this, the that, everything. So, do the hard thing. Sometimes the hard thing is just to keep going, especially after going through a Wake Me Up When September Ends event. Sometimes you just gotta keep going. Ignore that. I'm sorry, that's my laptop. It's open. Embarrassing. But lightening the mood. Jet on the way. Are you gonna be my girl? Only on Owensboro's Best Rock. 97X.
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5: Here's your 14 First Alert forecast. For the overnight hours, clear with a low of 74. On Wednesday, very hot and humid, a high of 98. The heat index up to 110. By Wednesday night, scattered thunderstorms. A few may be strong with damaging winds and a low of 72. On Thursday, early rain, then clearing during the day with a high of 85. I'm Chief Meteorologist Jeff Lyons with your 14 First Alert forecast.
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0: 97X, 9th Key, Happy Feels Like. I'm V, this is Chaos Theory here in the J the Plumber studio. About to do something that I haven't done, and also I'm going to have to run home because I low-key do not remember where I put my tablet, but whatever. I'm going to see if I can, right, do the last little hour of my show on my tablet. So, if things are not happening, one, you do understand where they went wrong. Two, I think that if I could do that, that would be really, really nice because love my laptop, but it needs a case because I don't want it to get scratched up and like messed up. So, you know, it takes up a lot of space. Also, it's kind of heavy. Like, the longer you carry it, the heavier it gets, which could be a metaphor. I don't know. Maybe I'm like really like my third eye is wide open. Like, this episode, goodness, this show, whatever, that's crazy. But if I'm able to take like my tablet to New York and to Louder Than Life, that's gonna be a lot easier, right? I don't know. We'll figure it out. Trial run. We've got more great music on the way, only on Owensboro's Best Rock 97X.
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